0: 324, control.
1: 324.
0: Speech restored for the time being. Both units will be clear.
1: Right.
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0: 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AT accidentally hit the wrong button on this one.
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1: 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Christopher's calling back, advising still some threats going on.
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0: 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I'll do that Pinnacle Lane call afterwards, hopefully.
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0: 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I have the information for both parties. I'll settle that for you.
1: 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Thank you.

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0: 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Both teams will be clear.
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Attention Leverett EMTs. Leverett EMTs respond to 262 North Leverett Road, 81-year-old male who's fallen. 262 North Leverett Road, 81-year-old male who's fallen. 2115.

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0: Amherst Medic 3 is on there responding 262 North Leverett Road in the town of Leverett.
1: Amherst Medic 3, you're on the air responding 262 North Leverett Road in Leverett at 2118. I don't believe there's going to be any injuries. May possibly just be a lift assist.
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0: Well, Walkers, tonight's show's over. If you could add some lights on Greenfield Road, if you're available, it would be great.
1: Okay, we'll do.

0: 10-2 to 10-7. 10-7. There are probably several hundred people walking tonight, and a lot of people are saying they're going to try to hail Ubers out on Greenfield Road, so just keep that in mind.
1: Okay, received.

0: Control the 289.
1: 289.
0: He responded to 750 Pine Meadow Road, resident there reporting he believes there's somebody outside of his residence. We're still obtaining more info.
1: Got it.
0: Control to Leverett X2.
2: X2 is on.
0: Yeah, so I copied that to you want a trooper. What's going on there?
2: It's not a medical issue. It's just an issue between him and his
0: son. I received as a son on scene as well.
2: Negative. He's trying to make contact with him and unable to, and that's the problem today.
0: Can you give me a code, too?
2: Negative, no service yet.
0: Can I call the RP's house phone?
2: Received.

0: Caller is going to be Kyle Pelis. He advises that, I believe the party is in Amanda Woods. She is outside throwing things at his window, trying to gain entry.
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0: We've got 6 Echo Hotel 968 in the driveway. Is that Amanda?
1: Four two, that's affirmative.
0: Copy, thank you.

Attention New Salem EMTs, first responders, New Salem EMTs, first responders. Respond to number 6 Nielsen Road. 6 Nielsen Road for an 84-year-old female bleeding from a scab on her leg. Again, 6 Nielsen Road, 84-year-old female bleeding from a scab on her leg. Control clear 2201.

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0: a good intent call. The subject was in need of a bandage. It was provided. No contact by the ambulance, and we're clear and in service.
1: Great. Point to the law.

0: That's in Turner's Falls Ambulance. Turner's Falls Ambulance, respond to number 9 at Morris Avenue. It's going to be for a 64-year-old female. Fell a couple of days ago, complaining that the pain is getting worse and she now has a fever. Let's think of number 9 at Morris Ave. Pain from a past fall and a fever. AMR will be responding. 2212.
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1: 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Mass PC5, Mike Tango Alpha 65. 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
1: 289.
0: Shelly Yule on the line from 759 Pine Meadow. Do you need to speak to her?
1: You go again with that.
0: Shelly Yule, 759 Pine Meadow Road, advises you were knocking on her door. She wants to know if you were talking or you need to talk to her.
1: Negative, sir. That was an accident.

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0: 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He's going to be a refusal, but could you generate a call number for us, please, and email that to us?
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0: I'll clear from that meeting. I'll be back in with 11-4.
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1: 11.
0: Eleven four and I will be code 4. Have a good night.
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0: 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Can you assign me an OF, please?
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2: Two.
3: Attention South County Ambulance Personnel, South County Ambulance Personnel, response number 82, that's 82 South Main Street in Sunderland, for a male party who's been electrocuted by 220 volts. Again, respond to 82 South Main Street in Sunderland for a male party who's been electrocuted by an electrical box reported to be 220 volts. Control standing by at 2313.
0: Send me an ambulance over to 82 South Main Street for a male party who was shocked by his electrical box.
1: Six received.
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0: Very safe.
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3: South County 1.
2: 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Is the electricity still on, if you know, and is the patient conscious and breathing?
3: Yeah, patient, the 66-year-old male, he's actually the RP. We're checking on the power now.

attention, Sunderland Fire Personnel. Sunderland Fire Personnel respond to assist South County at 82, that's 82 South Main Street, for a 66-year-old male electrocuted male party is conscious at this time. Again, respond to assist the ambulance at 82 South Main Street for a male party who's been electrocuted. Control standing by at 2317.

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0: Advise South County, looks like we're way at the end of the driveway by the barn behind the house.
1: Very easy. Control the South County A1.
0: Go ahead.
1: PD's out with the patient. They're way beyond the driveway at the barn behind the house.
0: Okay,

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0: If you could advise South County, we'll be all the way down at the end of the driveway. The lights are still flickering from that electrical box.
1: Received. We did put a tone out for fire as well.
0: Received. Thank you.

0: Mentioning Sunderland Fire. Sunderland Fire, respond number 82 South Main Street to assist South County with a mail party electrocuted by an electrical box. Again, respond 82 South Main Street to assist South County with a mail party who is electrocuted by an electrical box. He is awake and breathing. 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

0: Looking like we've identified a problem with the service on the Eversource side of the weatherhead. Would you be able to give them a call and have a trouble man sent over? They can access this from Birdside Grill, the back parking lot. That'd be the best place for them to drive into.
1: Great.

0: Sam, call directly to the station for a smoke detector sounding at 308 Montague City Road. You showed you're one responding. If you could do a cell line, please.
1: Earth, is it?

Control of the Stillwater for Turner's Fire Personnel for 308, that's 308 Montague City Road for a smoke detector sounding. Again, control of the still alarm for Turner's Fire Personnel for 308-308 Montague City Road for a smoke detector sounding. Engine 1 will be responding. Control saying bye at 2333.

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1: Right, 321.
0: Control, anyone on scene, two-story wood frame, nothing showing from the exterior, 3711 command, swap known service, false fire ground.
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1: Received South County 1, transporting 1 to Franklin, 2336.

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0: 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Many thanks. 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
0: Located a smoke detector laying on the floor. It was disabled. 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
1: Control ground 356.
0: LV 17, never source will be out at that location, replacing some wires, all of which will well off of the roadway.
1: Very easy.

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1: Control Gun, Sandra Lennox 1.
0: All Sunderland fire units will be clear from 82 South Main. Eversource is going to be on the scene doing some work.
1: Received all Sunderland units clear. Eversource remaining on scene to do some work at 015.

0: Hi.
1: Attention Asheville EMTs, first responders. Asheville EMTs, first responders. Respond to 366 at 366 Asheville Vaughn Road for an elderly female with a laceration. Again, respond to 366 Asheville Mountain Road for an elderly female with a laceration. 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

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Asheville EMTs and first responders. On 366 Asheville Mountain Road, an 85-year-old female party bleeding from the leg. Again, 366 Asheville Mountain Road, 85-year-old female bleeding from the leg. 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

0: 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Shelburne Control, Highland A1.
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0: Responding, basic level.
1: Received Highland A1, responding basic level 0026.

That's Nashville EMTs, first responders. Nashville EMTs and first responders on 366 Ashfield Mountain Road, 85-year-old female, bleeding from the leg. Again, 366 Ashfield Mountain Road for an 85-year-old female, bleeding from the leg. Control's trending by with second retone 0028.

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0: On scene.
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0: 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Can I have the address again, please?
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0: Can you start ALS unit our way from Northampton? That's where we'll be headed. Low blood pressure, feeling faint.
2: I received requesting ALS from Northampton. We'll be heading low blood pressure and feeling faint in 0047.

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0: southbound lane, just past Treehouse on 5 and 10, there's a raccoon code 4 just off the roadway. Maybe just alert DOT.
1: Chief.

Attention, row fire. Row fire, respond. Area of 33, Old Cyrus Sage Row, Road, for report of smoke in the area. Smells like an electrical fire. Again, respond. Area of 33, Old Cyrus Sage Road, for a smoke investigation. Caller reporting smoke in the area. Smells like an electrical fire. Control standby with your first on 314.

Attention Rovire personnel. Rovire personnel, respond to the area of 33 Old Cyrus Stage Road for smoke investigation and smell of electrical fire. Again, 33 Old Cyrus Stage Road for smoke investigation and reports of a smell of an electrical fire. Control, standby with your retone at 0318.

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0: Nothing found in the immediate area, but it seems to be an odor throughout the town. Some of the responders smelled it at the station. We're going to do some more investigation. We'll be on the air.
1: Received, Sharks 1. Nothing found in the immediate area. There seems to be an odor throughout town. We'll continue investigating. 0349.

Central Conway Ambulance Personnel, Conway Ambulance, respond to 382 Newhall Road for a female 40 in her 60s who fell out of bed. Again, 382 Newhall Road for a female 40 in her 60s who fell out of bed. Control standing by 0351.

Control the recon for Conway Ambulance personnel. Respond to 382, that's 382 Newhall Road for a 65-year-old female who's fallen. Again, respond to 382 Newhall Road for a female party who's fallen. Control standby first recon at 355.

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0: Yeah, I just met up with Julie on underneath the power lines on the show road. What do you want us to do?

0: And what if you want to go, one of you can go block off Dell Road till the power company gets this situation straightened out. It's not passable at this point in time.
1: We're safe.
0: Another responder said they could smell at their house in Row, so not sure where this odor is coming from, or in heat.
1: Alright, I will send 302 over to Dell Road. I'll take engine 1 back to the barn.
0: Okay, nothing up with Shore Road at all, coming from Vermont.
1: No, nothing. You can see the haze, but there's nothing I can see.
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0: Yeah, 302 is on its way to Dell Road. I'm headed back to the barn.
1: Reese's.

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0: Do you want me to stay down this end of the road, or do you want me to come up to the town line near the turnaround?
1: I think you can go back. 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We'll just wait till the power company shows up. But I think we're all set. You can return.
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0: 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He's in Charlie Gray Street for a fire alarm sounding.
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2: 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Respond, 9 Gray Street, a report of fire alarm sounding, no smoke or flame showing. Again, respond, 9 Gray Street, for a fire alarm sounding, no smoke or flame showing. 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
0: 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Apartment 9C. System's been reset.
1: Received. Detector's been cleaned. Apartment 9C. System's reset. 0552.
0: And all South Deerfield units be clear of the scene.
1: 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All South Deerfield units clear of the scene. 0552.

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0: just took a 911 call. Area 176, 176 Conway Road. Motor vehicle accident. Vehicle since taken off. Struck a sign. I guess there's debris in the roadway. The vehicle ended up in the cornfield across the street, but then is now taken off up 116 towards Conway. Vehicle is described as a black vehicle. Plate the RP gave me doesn't come back to anything.
1: 11 received. Is it just a single car MVA?
0: Affirmative. The vehicle has left the area, sped off up towards Conway.
1: Received.
2: 12 received.

0: control 10, 11, 10, 12, you all set for status?
1: Yeah, we'll be all set for status here.
2: Three,

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1: Can you just alert Mass DOT that the sign is still upright, just heavily damaged, bent in a couple different directions, so they might want to come out and fix it?
0: Really?
1: Ten-12 to control.
0: Go ahead, sir.
1: Just for more clarification, it's going to be the Do Not Pass sign located at 176 Conway Road.
0: Ricky, thank you.

0: 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Control's on. Yes, ma'am. Can you give me a tow for my fire department? We have a tree on wires on Steel Brook Road.
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0: 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Response is Steelbrook Road for reported tree on power lines.
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0: Again, Steelbrook Road, 643.

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0: I'm on scene. It's tree on wire. Wire is down on the guardrail. It's off the pole, and it's pole number one. If you could let National Grid know that, please.
1: Receive pole number one on the guardrail, 663. Is there a closest house number or cross street?

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0: Would you like engine 1?
1: No, you can keep engine 1 in quarters. Could you go over to the highway garage and get some cones, please?
0: Received.
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1: I see the bells.
0: Right there, 19-0-8-2-4.

0: The Shred's 17. Could you seven to speak to a party in the lobby about police assisting with a property exchange?
1: Yeah, it's from

0: control to 12-1.
1: 12-1.
0: Yes, sir. Reporting party states that Main Road and Mountain, some fairly sizable charges, size of pieces of metal in the roadway. I'll let your highway know as well.
1: Okay.
2: Control 331, your status.
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0: Could you check Bray Road just after Stone Road for a landscape company parked in a bad spot? My caller reports she almost struck them head on. It's an ongoing issue. Bray Road just after Stone. Control 7.
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0: Nothing at the south intersection of Main and Mountain. Was it there or the north?
1: Was not mentioned. I can call the RP back.
0: Nah, don't worry about it. I'll just take a ride to the other one.
1: Reach it.

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0: Dean, could you respond to the main entrance of Hillcrest School to assist an employee with a motor vehicle blackout?
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0: 3, you can respond to the area of 26 North Leverett Road. I've gotten 3 at 911. It sounds like a pocket dial, but I don't get any answer on callback. But the phone keeps calling. Looks like it's mapping in the area of a parking lot out in front of 26 North Leverett Road.
1: 3, 6, 6.

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1: What? Show me five. 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Check out the building. Affirmed. Down. Is out.
0: Where is it?

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0: Are we clear of my meeting?
1: Emergency, sir, nothing pending.

0: Attention, Tadalmont Ambulance, Colerain ALS. Tadalmont Ambulance, Colerain ALS, respond to 178 Leagate Hill Road for the 93-year-old female difficulty breathing. 178 Leagate Hill Road in Tadalmont, 954. Control 72.
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Again, 178 Lee Gate Hill Road, female in her 90s, difficulty breathing, chlorine ambulance responding but unable to transport, intercept only, 0959 on the first retone.

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0: Yeah, we're available to you.
1: Receive, sir. Summer Falls Ambulance, you want me to put out a retone? I'll strike that. Put out a tone for you, for the mutual aid.
0: Affirmative. He's just responding to the hospital.
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0: Receive, ma'am. You're responding to the station to get the ambulance. I believe we'll be all set. Coleraine is having a truck issue they can't transport, but they can go as an intercept on yours. Is that going to work?
1: We can make that work.
0: Received. Control to Coleraine ambulance, did you copy?
2: Copy direct, thank you.
0: No, receive, sir. Control to Sherman Falls ambulance, going to be all set. Thank you, sir.
2: Not a problem. Anytime.
0: Very easy.

0: 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Call Rain Ambulance Patrol, huh?
1: Good.
0: Are you familiar with this? There's a detour for Leakey Hill Road. Need to go up Route 88.
1: What is the name of the first left?
0: Maxwell Road.
1: Alpha Maxwell. Proceed.
2: Thank you, Telemont Mystery.
0: Smith Street, can you repeat, please?
2: Ma'am, just thanking you for advising him of the detour.
0: Welcome.
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1: Control's on Charlie on Mid 3.
0: We got a road work here and I can't get through. Can you try to raise them and see if they can let me through?
1: Then road work on Route 2?
0: Affirmative. Okay, it might be. Yeah, they're still letting cars through. Yes, road work on Route 2 in the center of Charlemont.
1: Receiving them. 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
0: Never mind, they're finally letting me through.
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entered Deerfield Fire. 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Again, the dining hall at Deerfield Academy. 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It's 10:18.

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1: Same as Monday, 178.
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0: 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AMR will be coming in mutual aid to 145 Van Nuys Road for the 81-year-old male abdominal pain. Again, AMR will be responding to 145 Van Nuys Road at 1025. Colerain Ambulance, did you copy?
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0: 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Do you know if Walter Perry was served the 209A that was sent over on the 6th?
1: Not that I'm aware of. We're unsure where he is at the moment.
0: Where is he? 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

Yes, sir. I took a 911 call, railroad crossing on Conway Road, bus inside. Gates are down, lights are on, no train for the last 8 minutes. People are going around it, contacting the railroad dispatch now, or attempting to.

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0: 5533 dispatch.
1: Go ahead.
0: Good morning, sir. Can you put me on the board, please?

0: I'm a staff member from Wheeler Hillcrest School reporting that a juvenile left the premises without permission, refusing to come back. Sounds like they're on Montague Street, walking towards, away from the PD on Montague Street, walking towards like L Street.
1: Okay, received.

0: 7-2, control.
1: Control, done.
0: I'll be clear. Patient's being evaluated and then going to be transported, but I'm sure they're going to let you know.
1: Are you?

0: Attention Conway Ambulance, South County Ambulance. Conway Ambulance, South County ALS. Respond to 36 Delavar Avenue in Conway. Female party, cardiac issue, possibly a medication change, but she's having difficulty breathing. 36 Delavar Ave in Conway, it's 1054. Call the 911.
1: 17 dispatch. And they say, oh, this kid is.
2: He's approximately 5'9", and with a staff member that's supposed to be following him in a black shorts, I believe. I had to take another call at the same time. I'll have to call back for more info.
0: Control to 9-1.
1: Okay, greasy.

0: 17, I'm on Miller's Falls Road by Old Stewart's.
1: Right, control from 9-1.
2: I just sent you info, medical, 36 Delabar Avenue. Difficulty breathing, cardiac history.
1: Yep, headed that way.
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2: That's County Line.
3: Okay.
0: I'm here.
1: 36.
0: Delamar Evans, aren't we?
2: Received you. Responding at 10:56. Just one traffic today, ma'am.
3: How about a name?
0: Affirm.
2: Reason.
1: His name is Dakota. Dakota Mimitz with an address of 76 2nd Street. White male, 5'9".
3: Reason.

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0: I should be all set, thank you.
1: Reach one.

0: 3. School staff is saying he might have cut down Stevens. I'm talking to them in the parking lot right now.
1: Control from 9-1.
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1: I'm in a 4.
3: Control on Corey next 5.
0: What was he wearing?
2: Control's on Corey next 5.
0: He's with a staff member. That's all I got.
3: Patient's been loaded with AMR. They're going to be transporting. I'll be clear.
2: Receive call right next 5. AMR has the patient. You'll be clear. 1059.
4: Pretty dispatch. What was the call description again?
5: At the time of the call, all I was able to get was black shorts. He tried to call the RP back, but he wasn't with the student.
4: I received. Says he had an individual rounding the corner down L.
5: Blue shorts, black shirt. That sounds like it could be right. He's about 5'9", white male.
4: I received.
0: They said they would like him to come back, but if he ends up not wanting to, then home is a second option, I guess.
4: Yeah, that would be him.
0: Yeah, it's Vetcher out on the health of L.
6: Attention all units, this is Mount Selby Fire with the fire weather forecast for the day. Today we've got partly cloudy skies. We also have poor air quality and low visibility from Canadian wildfire drift smoke. Today we've got a max temp of 87 degrees Fahrenheit with an RH of 34%, winds from the northwest at 9 miles per hour, gusting up to 20 miles per hour. Today's fire danger forecast is a class 3 day, not to be clear.
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0: Conway will be responding with two.
1: Raise you, Conway Ambulance responding with 2-11-02.

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0: We'll be on scene.
1: Very good. You're on scene. 1101. Two, actually.

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0: Where's
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1: Control down 281.
0: I'm currently on the phone with them, all set for status.
1: Receive.
0: Them being Vasilios, I already spoke with the Boston law firm.
1: Okay, currently talking to the involved party. Receive.

0: Yeah, we're on this traffic stop. We have no paperwork in hand on the vehicle. I had to run it through the Georgia plate of Zulu Sierra Sierra 363. We'll believe it's a commercial, but it doesn't say anything commercial. Also, we've tried to run it through the VIN number of 1 Hotel Tango, Mike, Lima, 6 Juliet Hotel, 436844. Can you guys try to run that information up there, see if you can get anything back on it? Should be a 2018 international. But again, nothing.
1: Where is it?
0: 501 Travel Control.
1: Go ahead, Emily.

0: We're also not getting anything back on the operator. He's got a Georgia driver's license, 03809-7768. Date of birth of 9/2/71. First name of Dexter, Delta Echo X-Ray Tango Echo Romeo. Last name of Boone, Bravo, Oscar, November Echo. Can you just check him as well, please?
1: Briefly, be advised that NCIC and some other services are running very slow. My partner did get it back on an international.
2: No, I don't.
1: Control 11-1.
3: Go ahead.
1: Yeah, we did get an email, I don't know, about 10:45 that NLETS and NCIC and all of those are having issues, a major incident with communication issues, so that may be the problem.
3: Research. Control for 9-1.
1: Go ahead, 9-1.
0: Are we clear?
1: Earth is a father.

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0: Conway will be clear of the scene en route to CDH, South County on board.
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0: 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Have to speak with that person. All set for skirt status.
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0: 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Could you start a tow call? We're going to be located in front of the Irving Center Cemetery by Mountain Road. It's going to be a 03 Ford Ranger.
1: Irving. Control, South County A1.
2: A1.
1: Yes, ma'am. Station B was looking mutually at Hatfield. I advised them that you were not available. That's correct?
2: That's affirmative.
1: Irving.

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1: Thank you.

0: Chinchillas 11-3.
1: Pebble 1's on. Go ahead, control.
0: Yes, sir. Arsenal's will be en route.
1: Copy, thank you.
0: Where is it?

0: 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Turn them up. 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
1: Shelburne control from Conway Ambulance.
0: Controls on Conway Ambulance.
1: Conway and South County will be off at Cooley.
0: Receive him. Off at Cooley, 1156.

0: Control to 11-3-11-1.
1: 11-1.
0: Yes, sir. Just confirming you're both tied up on that. We just got a call of erratic operation just turned up North Street.
1: I'm sorry, what turned up North Street?
0: A complete motor vehicle unable to maintain its lanes turned up North Street.
1: Okay, we're both in the same cruiser, so we will not be able to clear here. If it's registered here in Irving, no need to pass it on. But if you could pass it on to Northfield, if it's not registered here in Irving.
0: Control to 282.
2: Yeah. We're involved. Oh, I copy that.
0: Okay. Receive, sir. Control to 11-1. 11, strike that. 282 did copy it, sir. The party's out of South Deerfield.
1: Copy that. Just be advised, poor radio reception where we're at. We can get you on the car radio, but not our portables. We are both outside the car currently.
0: Receive, sir.
1: No need for status control.
0: Receive, sir.

0: jouer de plan.
1: Une journée.
0: Depending which way that erratic is going, we're committed here, so if we just pass on to the next town, if they make it through here.
1: My reporting party continued eastbound on Route 2, sir.
2: Down here?
0: Okay, thank you.
2: Then what's going the other...

0: 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It's going to come in as an Ironwood.
1: Receiving, it's a test only, no need to tone, correct?
0: That's affirmative, 90 second occupancy test.
1: I receive.

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0: Henson South County Ambulance. South County Ambulance. Respond to the air of 151 River Road, the intersection of Hillside Road. Male party out walking, experiencing chest pain. That's 151 River Road near Hillside Road at 1209. Control to 10, 3, 5, or 9.
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0: 151.

0: on River Road, right near the intersection of Hillside Road. Male party out walking, having chest pain. Started the ambulance.
1: This is
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0: Control is on.
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0: 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Attention Northfield Ambulance. 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PD is on scene. That's 198 Main Street for the Section 12. Police are on scene. It's 1210.
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1: 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Not in a vehicle. He's not at his residence. He was attempting to walk to the hospital. 1213.
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0: 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I'm out with a 54-year-old patient experiencing heart attack symptoms. He has a history of heart problems. Out for a short walk today. Didn't make it too far from his house and ended up collapsing on the side of the road. He's experiencing some severe discomfort in his chest.
1: Receive. We just passed Savages on 5 and 10. We'll be there shortly.
0: Okay, receive. Thank you.
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5: Was working on clearing, thought you called me.
2: I did. I was just wondering if you were clearing or on the ambulance. Thank you.
5: Copy, thank you. I'm clear.

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0: Control zone last unit.
1: Just be advised, I've already cleared myself from the board, but Arsenal has come picked up the truck, and we'll be clear of the stop.
0: Very soon. Control of South County A1.
2: A1.
0: Yes, ma'am. My partner's taking a call for Pelican and Deerfield. Medical chest pain. Getting further information.
2: Greasy. We'll head that way.
0: Greasy. 1225.
2: We'll take a sound when you get all the information.
0: 1225.

0: Sherman's Home and Medical, South County 81 is currently en route to Deerfield, Pelican Products, 147 North Main Street, the south side loading dock for a party having chest pain. Again, South County 81 is en route to Deerfield, Pelican Products for a party having chest pain. 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Controls at 10-5.
1: Five.
0: Yes, sir. Medical over at Pelican, south side loading dock.
2: Okay.
0: Party feels like they're having a strike that having chest pain.
1: Perseus.

0: Control South County A1.
1: A1.
0: Yes, ma'am. Go to the south side loading dock. Somebody will be there to lead you to the patient. You're a 45-year-old female complaining of chest pain.
1: South side. Thank you.
0: Reach you, 1228.

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0: We'll be on scene, Pelican. Is that north or south building, dogs?
1: South.
0: Where is he?
1: Control, South County, 1.
2: 2-8, control.
3: South County, 1.
1: Control, him. Okay.
2: I'll take 5, thank you.
3: South County, I'm seeing Pelican 1231.
1: Where is it?

0: 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We're back in quarters.
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0: Corey Ambulance, back in quarters.
1: Raise Easter, back in quarters, 1235.
0: Control from Charlotte Ambulance.
1: Control's on Charlotte Ambulance.
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0: My partner's taking a medical out at Branch Bridge. Looks like 13 Branch Bridge Road. Looks like it's right in the bridge area.
2: Yeah.
0: Nothing further yet.
1: Here's it.

0: 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New Salem Fire and EMTs. Response, Branch Bridge Road. It's like number 13. Looks like it's right on the bridge in the water area. For a male party with a fish hook in his head. 1329.
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1: New Salem Rescue is responding, Branch Bridge.
0: New Salem Rescue responding, 1329. 12262.
1: Good.
0: Couldn't be a male party with a fish hook in his head.

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1: Attention Turner Falls Ambulance, Northfield ALS. 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
0: Well, then it's clear. Camera, we transfer.
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0: 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She was given your voicemail to call and leave a message about her missing dog. 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
0: Orange has assigned refusal. Parent is going to transport to the ER. All New Salem units are clear.
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0: 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Written warning for 1811. I'll be clear.
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Attention Warwick Fire and EMTs. Warwick Fire and EMTs. Respond to the 600 area of Orange Road. 600 Orange Road for reported motor vehicle accident. Orange Ambulance being route at 1357.

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1: 37-2. Trying to get a hold of me? Affirmative, we got a motor vehicle accident, 600 Orange Road. 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She's not sure if anyone's in the vehicle or not. Fire and ambulance are on the way.
0: Crazy.
1: We do have you on a special. Did you want me to start state police?
0: Stand by.

0: Attention all units, this is Montauk Fire Tower on with the fire weather report for the day. We've got overcast skies with poor air quality and low visibility due to Canadian wildfire drift smoke, a present temp of 82 degrees Fahrenheit, a relative humidity of 55%, winds from the northwest at 6 miles per hour. Today is a class 3 day. Not totally clear.
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0: Reporting party lives in the area. She's a little nervous. 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She did provide a plate. Said it was on a Toyota, but it comes back on a Volkswagen Jetta.
1: Local party?
0: Hey, affirmative. Derek Bowler. Stand by. 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

0: 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He comes back at 569 Orange Road in town.
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0: Nine and ten on the plate, please. I do have some camera footage of people rummaging through it, and then they took off.
1: It's active on a 2014 Volkswagen Jetta color gray. So that party, Derek Dowler, 569 Orange Road, Warwick. He's active. Negative 14.
0: Please. Shower control, Warwick Squad 1.
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1: Okay.
0: Your call from Pelican. Which hospital did you transport to?
1: Franklin.
0: Thank you. And you're back in service?
1: Yes, ma'am.
0: Thank you.

0: Twin confirmed it's just a DMV. Spoke to the parents. It was their son. Gales is en route. C1 trooper is standing by. She was in the area. I'll be set.
1: Okay.
0: 37-2 patrol.
2: 37-2.
0: You just add the operator's info. Mass Sierra Alpha 01-31037.
2: First shift.

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1: 3.
0: Is the vehicle going back to the residence or is it going to the yard?
1: We're trying to figure that out now. The address is in Amherst for the RO.
0: Thank you. That's what I was asking.

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1: Hi.
0: Can you assign me to car 1 and 13 to car 6, please?
2: Tow the 21-3. Ernie's will be en route.
3: Received, thank you, and I'll be all set for status.
2: Received.

0: Attention Conway Ambulance, Coleraine Ambulance, Conway Ambulance, Coleraine Ambulance, respond to 127 Bentonhill Drive, that's 127 Bentonhill Drive, 63-year-old female having a mast cell reaction, again that's 127 Bentonhill Drive for a 63-year-old female having a mast cell reaction, controlling by 1513.
1: So, Coleraine Ambulance, can you move on?
0: Control the last unit, go again with your last, please. Control the last unit, you're coming in unreadable. Broken.
1: So, which row? 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We are unavailable.
0: Very good.

0: Attention, South County Ambulance. South County Ambulance, respond to Conway, 127 Bentonell Drive. 63-year-old female, mast cell reaction. And again, respond to 127 Bentonell Drive in Conway. 63-year-old female having mast cell reaction. Control, stand by 1514.
1: Control, South County Ambulance.
0: Control, Bunker, South County Ambulance.
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0: Earth is heavy on the air, 1515.

Attention Conway Ambulance. Conway Ambulance, retone for 127 Bentonville Drive. 63-year-old female having a mast cell reaction. Again, response to you, 127 Bentonville Drive. 63-year-old female having a mast cell reaction. Control came back, retone 1516.

0: South Carolina, the retail for Conrad Ambulance, first number, phone number 127, Bentonville Drive, 63-year-old female mast cell reaction. Once again, 127 Bentonville Drive, 63-year-old female mast cell reaction. Your retail time is 1516. Throw South County Ambulance, one.
1: Hey,
0: you'll be primary on this.
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1: 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Air 6 Marshal 82, have you responding to Leiden Road at 1540?

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Central Lung, go ahead, 2-1. I'll be code 4. Have a good night. You're receiving me as well.

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0: Everything's fine here. 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Apparently, it's just dialing out random, but all is fine. I'll be clear shortly.
1: For sure.
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0: 911 open line, 83 K Street, talking in the background. Kind of muffled, can't really hear much.
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0: Control, South County 1.
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1: 3-2 Officer Franklin, 1607.
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0: 谢我吗你的车去。
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0: Yes, I'll be out shift. ACO2 will be as well if you still have her on your board. And you can refer to on-call if anything comes in.
1: Appreciate it. Have a good night.
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0: You started an ambulance. Wife just came to the door and suspects her husband may be having a heart attack. However, he doesn't want help. So he's acting strange right now. We'll make contact with him, but he's just going to roll out.
1: Crazy.

0: 13 dispatch.
1: That's a Turner Falls ambulance. Turner Falls ambulance, respondent number 79, K3, 72-year-old male who was off of PD, thinks he's having a heart attack. AMR will be responding. 79 K Street, 1611.
2: Go ahead.
0: You just advised the ambulance that the patient is experiencing shortness of breath.
2: Please see their nurse.
3: Control,
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3: I'll be code 4. Have a good afternoon.
2: Very confusing.
5: Five-three-three, dispatch on 4.
2: Very confused. Control, North Philly 2. North Philly 2. Greenfield transporting 1 to BMH with ALS on board, North Philly 2 following. 1614.
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0: Tudor's Fire and AMR both on scene. We saw you, it's clear.
1: Thank you.
2: Message over called ambulance. Over called ambulance. Respond to 3 High Street Lavelles. 79-year-old female with an eye infection. Once again, 3 High Street Lavelles Nursing Home. It's going to be for a 79-year-old female with an eye infection. 1629. Tell the 32332.
0: 33.
2: Ambulance is going to Lavelle's for an eye infection.
0: Mm-hmm. 302 control.
1: 302.
0: That is 29 Brittenham Hill Community Policing.
1: Thank you.
0: No status.
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1: 302. Attention, Shelburne Falls Ambulance. Shelburne Falls Ambulance, respond to you at Lavelle's 3 High Street for a 79-year-old female with an eye infection. Again, that's 3 High Street at Lavelle's for a 79-year-old female with an eye infection. Control team at 1635.
0: I'll be clear.

Attention, Shelburne Falls Ambulance. Shelburne Falls Ambulance. Second retone for 3 High Street. 79-year-old female, 9 section. Again, that's 3 High Street, LaBelle. 79-year-old female, 9 section. Control 2 by 1637.

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At attention, shell that follows ambulance. Shelburne follows ambulance. Recon for 3 High Street. 79-year-old female with an eye infection. Again, respond to 3 High Street Lavelle for a 79-year-old female with an eye infection. Control scene by 1639.

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Charlevoix Ambulance, respond to Shelburne Falls, 3 High Street, Lavelles. 79-year-old female with an eye infection. And again, that's 3 High Street, Lavelles, for a 79-year-old female with an eye infection. Control through at 1640.

Attention, Charlemont Ambulance. Charlemont Ambulance, respond to Sherwood Falls, 3rd High Street, LaBelle's, for a 79-year-old female with an eye infection. Again, that's 3rd High Street at LaBelle's for a 79-year-old female with an eye infection. Control, 3 by 3, 16.

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Attention, trauma on ambulance. 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Cancellation tone for Shelburne Falls. Again, that's cancellation tone for 3 High Street in Shelburne Falls. Control, same breath. Cancellation 1650.

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Taxi Charlie Monte Ambulance, Charlie Monte Ambulance, responding to number 2, Ledge Lane. Going to be for an 84-year-old male who's fallen outside in the driveway. 2 Ledge Lane. Going to be for an 84-year-old male who's fallen outside in the driveway. 1700.

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So we're calling to the retail for Charlemont Animal First. Now responding number 2, Lex Lane, 84-year-old male who's fallen out the driveway. 2, Lex Lane, 84-year-old male has fallen out in the driveway. And Med 3 responding, retail time 1703.

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0: I received a 911 call of two vehicles pulled over on 5 and 10 near the entrance to Eagle Brook. Looks like a possible accident for the RV.
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0: He's flying with two left lane Tower Mark.
1: Victor Tower 1 Able, you're responding to left lane 1711.

0: Route 2, traveling westbound, passing Skinner Road, Mass Peace, correction, Mass Commercial, Yankee 81060, 2005 Chevy K1500, multiple mark lane violations.
1: Very simple. Next up.

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0: Sorry, could you respond over to 262 North Leverett Road? Mr. Robinson called 911 and advising that his son just broke a piece of his furniture and then left. He was also seemingly upset that his son is not getting the food he requested or the items that he's requesting as well.
1: Received, I'll be out.
0: Perfect.
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0: Mr. Robinson's calling 911 again, seemingly a bit more agitated about a bunch of other things now.
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0: All right, Rizik.

Attention Leverett EMTs, first responders. Leverett EMTs, first responders. Respond to 262 North Leverett Road for a mental health eval for an 80-year-old man. Male. Again, that's 262 North Leverett. Mental health eval for an 80-year-old male. Good. Congratulations.

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0: I'll be out. No need for status. No portable or cell reception.
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0: You can cancel Amherst Ambulance. If you do have X2 continue, that'd be great.
1: All right. Central 2, Amherst Ambulance.
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0: Control 2, 334, checking status.
1: This is 334, I'll be all set. You have problems with the portal.
0: Perfect.

0: 302, control.
1: Control, son.
0: I'll be clear.
1: 36.

That was

0: I already put my credit on basic income, like everything, everything. Like, sometimes it's immediate, and sometimes it's feeling, like, not like a couple hours later, or everything to talk to me, or like, if I'm a specific person, or like, you know, my friend's gonna get money, but there's this whole, or in fact,
1: Central County units prepared a copy of Bullload of Apple.
0: Oh my god. I've had that happen where I went out on
1: all county units, full load of asphalt from Mass PC, 5 Kilo Papage Charlie 29, that's 5K PC 29, a 2014 white Volkswagen Jetta. The RO, Carlos Rivera, lent the vehicle to an Omeyer Neves with Masolin Sierra 56754823, again that's Sierra 56754823, to DoorDash last night in the area of asphalt. Vehicle is supposed to be returned by 0900 hours this morning. And has not been. Neves is believed to live in or around Springfield. The vehicle is not considered stolen at this time. Again, the vehicle is not considered stolen at this time.
2: 26-2, control.
1: 26-2.
2: Good night, ma'am. I'm call 4, thank you.
1: 26-5.
0: So it's funny that happened to her. Yeah. Or, you know, the last time I'm not sure.

I did not need to hear what I said. I've always liked these things. Like,

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Oh.

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4-3 just took a call from a resident at 74 River Street advising she had a male party standing outside of her house, looking at her house. She went to speak with him, and he advised that he was from a local pest removal company and was wearing all black with Fox Pest Control labeled on it. She advised he took off on a hoverboard about 5 minutes ago down towards the underpass and came from.

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1: Where is he? Heavy Barrier, Team 47.

All county units. Check the welfare bolo for Mass Olin Sierra 58130560. Hey, Michael Scott, DOB of 12987. Should be operating Mass PC 2 Juliet 9245. Again, that's Mass PC. Disregard, Mass Motorcycle, 2 Juliet, 9245. Again, that's 2J9245 Motorcycle. Wearing a black helmet with a black snap-on hoodie. Male party left his residence after an issue with DCF stating he would take care of the problem, believing he is the reason for DCF involvement. Male party has made previous Q5 statements stating if he was going to harm himself, he would do it by crashing his motorcycle. Again, if located, stop, check welfare, and contact SLPD. Control thing by 1901.

All I can mean is cancel the bolo out of Athol, the first bolo for Mass BC 5 Kilo Papa Charlie 29. And cancellation bolo is also no good. Control swing by 1904.

All county units, cancel the second bolo out of Athol. 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
1: Princeton Northfield Ambulance, Northfield Ambulance, respond number 1059 Miller's Falls Road, 69-year-old female vomiting in diarrhea. 1059 Miller's Falls Road, 1919.
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0: I just took a call from a Sierra Rush. She's headed up to 24 Cooper Lane. An issue with her sister, Sierra. Correction, Kaya. Apparently she's been throwing things and being abusive all day and possibly may have cut herself. She's headed up Greenfield Mountain now. She's going to be driving a Jeep. She's requesting if you not engage and wait for her to arrive, if possible.
1: Seriously.

0: Control, North Philly 2.
1: North Philly 1-2.
0: Officer Franklin.
1: Mississippi Officer Franklin, 1968.